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I'm Russ Burton, and I'm just going to call it right now. This is what they should just go ahead and rename Abbott Road, at least that stretch in front of the stadium. 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

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It's perfect the way it is. But they are doing a musical adaptation. It's coming to stages in Chicago next summer. I guess I'm okay with that, but if they don't have a musical number called Inconceivable, I will ask for my money back, and I'm not even kidding. Here's Janet Jackson, When I Think of You, on the 80s at 8.

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Buffalo's Classic Hits 104.1. I'm Russ Burton, and I saw they broke ground on the IKEA at the Walden Galleria. I'm very excited for that. Overpriced furniture and Swedish meatballs will be here in Western New York before you know it. I am legitimately excited, but it's just kind of funny. Here's Bryan Adams, Cuts Like a Knife.

Buffalo's own Goo Goo Dolls here on Buffalo's Classic Hits 104.1. I'm Russ Burton, and I gotta admit, those red end zones look even prettier than I thought they would. That's it. I'm not talking about the game anymore. I'm focusing on the music, like this one from Billy Idol.

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I'm Russ Burton. 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

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Earth, Wind & Fire coming up right after REO Speedwagon. 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

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That's coming out October 27th. I'm very interested because he had a pretty crazy life, to say the least. Right now, here's Kate Bush running up that hill.

0: 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I gotta have faith. Cause I gotta have faith.
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I'm Russ Burton, and New York State must be anticipating a pretty bad winter because they're asking everybody to go to their website and check to see if you qualify for lower utility bills. 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

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I'm Russ Burton. Billy Joel is going to bring us a very misunderstood song right after Steve Winwood serves up that higher love.

couple of those classic hits, 104.1, with you at all times on our free app. I'm Russ Burton, and 43 North has been outstanding for Western New York, promoting startups and getting people off the ground to live out their dreams and their businesses. Now they gave $1.5 million to the Golisano Institute for internships, which is the best way to learn, that hands-on. Good for you, 43 North. Right now, here's Hart.

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I'm Russ Burton, and apparently there are 100,000 people plus in Japan who are over the age of 100. I'm not sure I want to live to 100, but if I do, apparently I got to eat a lot more sushi. Right now, here's John Mellencamp, Small Town.

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Buffalo's Classic Hits 104.1. I'm Russ Burton. I am out here. Make sure you tune in to Lord Daniels tomorrow morning, because not only do you have a chance to win tickets for the Bash for Mercy flight, but I'm also going to be in studio with her after 8 for some kind of taste test, of course. Have a good night, everybody. Here's Wilson Phillips.

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4: Welcome to Intelligence for Your Life. John Tesh with you as per always. And here is an intelligent tip to de-stress that anybody can use anytime, anywhere. I'm already using it. Simply think about, this is so me, by the way, think about something good that's coming up, a vacation, a friend who's coming to visit, even a new movie that's coming out will do the trick. My wife is always saying, you have to have something to look forward to, John. You're nuts. But apparently I'm not, because according to the Journal of Experimental Psychology, people who anticipate fun events feel calmer and less stressed. Hello. In a study, people were prepped to do some public speaking. And you know how people dread public speaking. Well, the group that was told they'd get to watch funny cartoons or a movie afterward were a lot less stressed. And the anticipation of watching the cartoon, for example, led to more stress relief than actually watching them. So next time you're freaking out about something, find something to look forward to. And I will, too. And we'll both feel a whole lot better.
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4: And coming up, before your next argument spirals out of control, hit the pause button. I'll tell you why. Science says even a 5-second break will change everything.

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1: All right, my friends, next time you're fighting with your partner, I want you to take a quick break. And the more heated the fight is, the more you need to take that break. It could save your relationship, of course. So listen, according to a study in the journal Nature, taking just a five-second break the next time you have an argument with your significant other could help diffuse the situation nicely. The researchers wanted to see if they could reduce negative emotions and aggression by just forcing people to take a short break, and were very surprised by their findings. The study showed that taking 5, 10, and 15-second breaks had an equal effect on decreasing negative emotions and aggressive behavior between couples. They thought 5 seconds wouldn't be long enough to produce a result, but that wasn't the case. The brain works quickly to reset, and 5, 10, or 15 seconds had an identical effect during the test. Also, partners have a tendency to match each other's level of aggression, so when one calms down, they found, so does the other. And a little pause allows us to behave less impulsively. Amen?
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10: All righty, once and for all, can we do this? Should you do cardio before or after resistance training, weight training? Well, a new study finally has an answer, and it could change your workout. Researchers from the University of East London found that people who lifted weights before doing cardio lost more fat, including the dangerous kind that gets packed around your organs and raises heart health risks. The study subjects who did weight training before cardio also ended up walking more throughout the day and gained more strength and endurance. The experts say it's because lifting weights first burns off your muscles' sugar stores, so when you jump into cardio, your body switches to burning fat for energy. And if you do cardio first, it can leave your muscles too worn out so you don't build as much strength. Here's the bottom line. If your goal is fat loss and getting stronger, then lift first, then cardio. If your goal is just general fitness, well, do what you like because both work well.
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1: Good stuff on the way here. Here's an eating plan that can not only extend your life, it can make those extra years more likely to be disease-free. It's known as the PESCO vegetarian diet. PESCO as in fish, pescatarian. A new study in the American Journal of Clinical Nutrition finds incorporating fish into an otherwise plant-based diet offers greater benefits than simply going vegetarian. Overall, the study found that vegetarians had a lower risk of death from all causes compared to non-vegetarians. And men, in particular, had a 20% reduction in mortality risk. However, when researchers dug deeper into specific types of vegetarian diets, they discovered that PESCO vegetarians, those who include fish in their diet but avoid other meats, showed even better results, especially when it came to protecting brain health in old age. The researchers say it's the omega-3 fatty acids in fish, the high-quality protein, and other essential nutrients that become even more important as we age. The takeaway? PESCO vegetarians had a lower risk of dying from any cause, but particularly kidney disease, infectious disease, heart disease, and it cut the risk of death from diabetes right in half.
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5: Intelligence for your life. My name is John Tesh. Welcome to the program. And here's the headline. We need to spend a little more time in the sun for our gut health. So the journal Frontiers in Microbiology, follow me here, they found in their recent study that when women, for example, were exposed to UV light, they not only boosted their vitamin D levels, but their gut microbiome was improved dramatically. And a healthy gut, as you know from listening to this show, has been linked to everything from weight loss to a better mood to increased immunity and even clearer skin. Again, the experts found that when we're exposed to UV light, we not only boost our vitamin D levels, but our microbiome is improved dramatically.
3: Intelligence for your life.

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1: From our dating and relationship files, look at this. Engagements are changing. Couples, they're now having joint proposals. It lacks the element of surprise. But apparently, experts say it can be very romantic. Basically, with a joint proposal, both people know it's coming and propose to each other at the same time. Often, they'll read letters to each other and they'll both present engagement rings. According to the New York Times, who did a piece on this, event planning companies are seeing an increase in clients planning these joint proposals. For one company that does roughly 400 proposals a year, 10% of those are now the so-called joint proposals. All righty, coming up, a quick food switch that can absolutely lower your mortality risk.
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1: Well, all eyes are on the Bills tonight and all ears on the Trans-Siberian Orchestra tomorrow. 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
9: In my health and wellness files, I want to tell you about this Harvard study, a study of over 80,000 subjects, and the results. It found that trading one serving of meat per day for a serving of fish significantly reduces our mortality risk. It's because the swap protects against hypertension, type 2 diabetes, and even cancer, while reducing the intake of saturated fat and dietary cholesterol. So, the experts say, bottom lining it for us, if you want to lengthen your life, you trade one serving of meat each day for a serving of fish.
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1: All right, my intelligent friends, you and I both know that wearing sunscreen is an important tool for fighting wrinkles and skin cancer. But there's one critical facial area that almost nobody puts sunscreen on, our eyelids. And it's understandable why we don't. We've been trained to keep creams and lotions away from our eyes. But dermatologist Dr. Karen Lell says eyelid protection is crucial because that's where some of the most aggressive, hard-to-treat skin cancers appear. And since the skin around our eyes is super thin, it's more prone to sun damage, and that can mean wrinkles and droopy eyelids and even permanent dark under-eye circles. So what's the best sunscreen for the eye area? Dermatologists say use broad-spectrum SPF 30 mineral sunscreen with zinc oxide and titanium dioxide. Mineral sunscreens sit on top of your skin, and they reflect UV rays away from your body. So remember, mineral sunscreens. If those irritate your eyelids, try a sunscreen made specifically for the eye area. Also, do what we do here. You consider wearing a wide-brimmed hat to shade your face, your neck, your scalp, and your ears.
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8: Welcome back to Intelligence for Your Life. From our Intelligence for Your Pets files, you've heard of Seasonal Affective Disorder, of course, or SAD. That's the acronym. It's a form of depression that happens in winter when the days are shorter and colder. Well, now we know dogs can get this seasonal affective disorder too. Animal behavior expert Dr. Stanley Coren says daylight has an effect on our body's levels of melatonin, the sleep-regulating hormone, and serotonin, the mood-regulating hormone. Those two hormones are found in all mammals. So if your dog seems to be more sluggish, down, or sleepy than usual, there's a real possibility they're experiencing the same chemical changes that trigger SAD in humans. So what can you do to help your dog with seasonal affective disorder? Dr. Coren recommends increasing your dog's exposure to natural sunlight, whether that means changing the time of your daily walk to incorporate more daylight hours, or moving your dog's bed closer to a window. There are even dog versions of light therapy lamps, like one made by Positive Lighting. You can turn the lamp on for your dog for 30 minutes a day. Exercise will also help regulate your dog's hormones, just as it does in humans. And finally, you can try a dog massage. Pet acupressure experts say massage will absolutely boost your dog's mood, releasing those feel-good brain chemicals. You can get tips and an explanation on how to do dog massage by just Googling dog massage.
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5: You're plugged into Intelligence for Your Life, and you may use this. I will. It's motivation for us to get off the couch and go shop in a store in person versus shopping from our phone or our laptop. Experts have now found that you and I will spend less. This is according to an e-commerce news site. They found that when we shop in person, we tend to spend almost 50% less on gardening supplies, 40% less on health and beauty products, and nearly 30% less on electronics and clothing. Why do we spend less when we shop in person? Because when we shop online, websites suggest little add-ons to our virtual shopping cart, you may also like, and we end up making more impulse buys. It's just that simple. But when we shop in an actual store, we usually have a specific item in mind and we go directly to buy it rather than browsing around. And one more thing, a lot of folks admit that they buy fewer add-ons in the store for fear of judgment by the checkout person. Yeah, I get that.
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5: Coming up, you're going to love this. I'm going to tell you how an AI, artificial intelligence chatbot, has become a secret weapon fighting loneliness in senior communities.

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1: Ready? So one of the biggest things that contributes to poor mental health and cognitive decline among older adults is loneliness. How many studies have I brought you about this? But now technology can help. A senior living community in New York is experimenting with a virtual companion called Mila, M-E-E-L-A, that was designed specifically for older adults. And the residents are fully aware that it's an AI chatbot. One of the seniors likes to talk about the Yankees, but he doesn't want to bore his fellow residents. So he talks to Mila, who can give him Yankees trivia and data. Another resident has Parkinson's, which can make it tough for him to speak loud enough for others to hear him. Mila can hear him. And the staff has noticed that residents engage in more social interactions with each other after chatting with the robot. It gives them more confidence. It's like practice, right? They also attend bingo nights and call loved ones more often. It's amazing. And a study found that the residents with moderate to severe depression and anxiety who spoke with Mila just once a week had significant improvements and felt less lonely. I'll spell it again. It's M-E-E-L-A.
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12: Now here's a message I want to share with you from Dr. Royette Dubar, a developmental psychologist at Wesleyan University. She says, don't even think about sleeping in, because sleeping in generally does more harm than good to your health. Wow. She says it all comes down to your body's internal clock, or circadian rhythm, which regulates when your organs and cells expect things to happen. And there's growing evidence that inconsistent sleep patterns, even by just an hour here and there, throws off your circadian rhythm in a way that can weaken your immune system, increase your appetite, and make you more prone to having brain fog. Sleeping in later has also been linked to making people more irritable. Wow. It's yet another reason why sleep experts recommend going to bed and waking up within 15 minutes of the same time every day, even on weekends. And when nighttime rolls around, your body will be anticipating sleep, so you're going to be primed for success again tomorrow. That's how that works.
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1: All right, my friends, want to know how you can guarantee you'll really enjoy your next vacation? Just keep your smartphone out of sight unless you're taking a photo, and stay off the internet. So Dr. Hilda Burke is a psychotherapist and author of the book, The Phone Addiction Workbook. Yes, it's so prevalent now, this addiction, there's a workbook. She says if you're focused on the same things on vacation that you're typically focused on at home, social media, games, and text messages, then you're not really being present. You're simply stuck in your normal non-vacation mode with all the worries and stressors you were trying to get away from. This makes so much sense. Dr. Burke says this means all the money and time you spent for a much-needed change of scenery won't feel as relaxing, rejuvenating, exciting, or unique as it should, because you're bringing your stress with you. Dr. Burke says, if your nose is buried in your phone on vacation, you might as well save your money and stay home. Since it's unrealistic to leave your phone in your hotel room, the best thing you can do is to put it in airplane mode. That's what I do. That way you can still take all the pictures you want, but you won't be tempted to doom scroll on vacation or check email, both of which I have done, and my family has called me out on it.
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11: Question for you. Does someone in your life interrupt you constantly and never let you get a word in edgewise? I have a trick to share with you to make sure your words are always heard. You just tell them that you're about to say something. According to researchers at the Harvard Business Review, most interrupters don't intend to be rude and may not even know they're doing it. By saying, so, here are three things I'd like you to consider, or I'm going to tell you about dot, dot, dot, you're providing a subtle but crucial hint that you've got a lot to say. And that will prevent an interruption before it happens. I'm John Tesh.

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5: Welcome to Intelligence for Your Life. John Tesh moving you forward in your life. It is, we've heard, a tough market to sell your home. So experts say you need every edge you can get, and paint color could make the difference, even though you might not be buying a house right now or looking. I'm sure you have a friend in that situation. So listen, a new report from Zillow says that painting kitchen cabinets olive green or bedroom walls navy.

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1: Here we go again from our health and wellness files. It's time to talk about the power in capers. We've never done this before, but check it out. Those tiny green flower buds that you get on a bagel with lox or toss in a pasta dish. It turns out they do more than add flavor because according to a study in the journal Communications Biology, capers happen to be packed with quercetin, which is a powerful plant compound I've told you about, also found in onions, in grapes, in apples, and in green tea, quercetin. And capers happen to be the richest natural source. Most of the capers we eat are pickled because if they weren't, they'd be way too bitter to enjoy. But the fermentation process involved in pickling actually boosts their quercetin content even more. So what does quercetin do? It plays a key role in regulating electrical activity in your brain and heart by activating channels in your cells. It prompts those channels to open up when they'd normally be closed, which improves cell function. And it's been proven to enhance problem solving, focus, and recall. Quercetin also helps lower blood pressure and cholesterol and relaxes blood vessels. So next time you're garnishing an entree, toss some capers in. Those little tangy buds can give your brain and your heart a health boost. How about that?
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6: One of my favorite books from years ago was Don't Sweat the Small Stuff. And then in parentheses, it was, and it's all small stuff. So experts are now saying, and this would be Dr. Elizabeth Lombardo, we need to stop sweating the small stuff like our messed up coffee order or the driver who shouted, learn to drive for no reason. The clinical psychologist, Dr. Lombardo, says that psychological stress, even in small doses, will cause physical stress. And that really damages your immune system. It diminishes your thyroid, your brain, and your heart function. It can also increase abdominal fat. Hello. Her recommendation? Take a deep breath. Ask yourself, am I really going to allow some jerky driver to mess with my health? And then you let it go.
7: I-F-Y-L. 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
1: So what's the opposite of intense, hands-on, helicopter parenting? Well, it's an approach now being called benign neglect. It doesn't mean ignoring your kids or their needs, but benign neglect means you're not hovering and getting involved in every aspect of their lives. And according to psychologist Dr. Janine Dominguez at the Child Mind Institute in New York, there's lots of research showing that being a benignly neglectful parent can actually be an effective way to raise more successful kids. First of all, it's because kids who can amuse themselves without technology by playing with dolls or building forts or making up games, they tend to be more creative as adults and have a stronger sense of independence than those who are always told what to do. And kids who can entertain themselves gain confidence and skills that help make them more resilient for life. Also, being involved in everything your kids do teaches them, quote, learned helplessness, in which they feel like they can't do anything for themselves. Another important benefit of this benign neglect parenting, Dr. Dominguez says that making time for yourself while making sure your kids always know that you're available if they need you teaches kids that it's okay to prioritize yourself and that you have an identity outside of being a parent. And they'll take that lesson into their own adulthood when they become parents themselves. Benign neglect.
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4: 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Plus, scalding the surface of your tongue can increase your risk of infection. So you do this. 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The salt will neutralize the acids in your mouth, which promote bacteria, lowering your risk of an infection. And then make sure you stay super hydrated, because good saliva flow, it'll help wash away bacteria.
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5: Thanks for joining me for Intelligence for Your Life. And folks, here's a reason to have peanuts as your appetizer. You'll find this science interesting. It can cut our diabetes risk. Peanuts as our appetizer. Researchers from Penn State University found that eating a handful of peanuts right before a high-carb meal like pasta or even nachos improves our body's ability to pull glucose from our bloodstream by more than 50%. This is big. That's known as your insulin response, and it helps regulate your blood sugar levels and prevents them from getting too high. So how does this work? Peanuts work by acting as a buffer to the food you eat afterward. They help slow gastric emptying so your glucose doesn't spike, which contributes to diabetes. Again, a reason to have peanuts first.
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5: Alrighty, coming up, what's the latest family vacation trend? It's therapy by the pool. I'll tell you about this next.

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1: Time for some health intelligence and a conversation starter at the same time. It turns out the latest vacation trend does not just involve days spent on the beach and sightseeing. It also now includes family therapy, and I will explain. More families are now taking getaways where the goal isn't just relaxation, but reconnection. These retreats blend traditional vacation activities like kayaking, hiking, and gourmet meals with something deeper. 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At one retreat, mornings start with family yoga or meditation, followed by coaching sessions. The topics can include sibling rivalry or school stress or bullying or just learning how to be more present with each other. And it often works beautifully. Families leave with new rituals like sharing the highs and lows of their day at dinner and conversational tools to stay connected when packed schedules get in the way. Psychologist Dr. Paul Donahue says family time like this can help prevent bigger issues down the road. And family closeness is one of the biggest protectors against anxiety, depression, and loneliness in kids.
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10: Back to Intelligence for Your Life. John Tesh here. Right now, I'm going to combine psychology and your next picnic or your backyard barbecue. Next time you're at one of these things, I want you to serve yourself some potato salad or maybe two scoops of your grandma's famous pasta salad. So researchers at the University of Toronto have found that potatoes and pasta that are cooked and then cooled, they develop so-called resistant starch. You remember we've talked about resistant starch a few times on the show. So I'll go over it again. When you eat resistant starch, it sends a message to your brain telling your brain to chill out and to be less sensitive to the triggers that stress you out. And as we've mentioned before, when a carbohydrate is turned into resistant starch, it acts more like fiber in the body and helps you burn fat. So go ahead, eat some potato or pasta salad to chill out. Make sure it has been chilled, the potato salad or pasta salad. And you burn more fat with this resistant starch in your body.
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1: So you know from the hundreds of stories we've had here on the radio that having a dog can improve your physical and mental health. But what if you don't have a dog and you aren't at a place in life where you can have a dog? No problem. Go pet somebody else's dog. Professor Nancy G is director of the Center for Human-Animal Interaction at Virginia Commonwealth. She says even a 5-minute interaction with somebody's pet can decrease the stress hormone cortisol and increase the feel-good hormone oxytocin. And those effects can improve a person's health sometimes for months at a time. For example, when people had short exchanges with a dog twice a week for a month, they had less stress and improved executive functioning, which is what helps us plan and stay on task and block out distractions. And when people were checked a month later, those positive brain benefits still remained. And by the way, this is crazy. It goes both ways. Dr. G says they see the exact same reaction in dogs. The dog's oxytocin levels also increase when they interact with a human.
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0: 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The more you listen, the more you know.
8: I hadn't seen this before. You know, of course, that high heels can cause foot pain, maybe even back pain. But now one expert says high heels may cause cancer. And if this hadn't come from one of the leading cancer researchers, Dr. David Agus from USC, I don't know if I'd believe it, but he says the pain from wearing high heels causes, quote, low-level inflammation. All right. It's because your body is trying to adjust to walking in a totally unnatural way. And when your feet are jammed into pumps for hours on end, the inflammation can become chronic. And Dr. Agus, who we've interviewed many times, says any inflammation, when it's chronic, can ultimately be a precursor to cancer. So while your heels won't directly cause cancer, of course, wearing high heels all the time or shoes that squish your toes together can cause damage that may increase your

0: En garde!
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1: Good morning. 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
2: I don't know about you, but I am exhausted. All my plans completely ruined by how incredibly well they played last night. I almost said we played. I didn't do anything but sit there and bite my thumbnail. But what an incredible game. I thought they looked amazing. Obviously paid off. Loving Josh getting the first TD. 1 of 5. Let's talk a little more about it. How you feeling? Are you a little sleepy today? I stayed up for almost the whole thing.

104.1, 613. Yes, very bleary-eyed this morning. Stayed up for almost all of the game when my intention was maybe the first couple of series and then I'll get my beauty rest. But man alive, I was so jacked up on adrenaline. There was nothing that was going to get me to be able to fall asleep. At one point, I did raise the remote and went, yeah, okay, it's time to switch over to the Golden Girls and power down. I couldn't do it. It was a masterclass in Buffalo Bills football. Josh Allen dominating the game, 5 total touchdowns. That was 3 passing and 2 rushing. Wasted no time cementing his footprint in the new stadium. Capping it off with that game opening 85-yard drive with a 1-yard touchdown run, jumped out commanding lead, 21-0 early in the second quarter. That's when I probably could have been like, nah, it's okay. But, you know, I didn't want to miss the 43-yard deep strike touchdown pass to Josh Palmer. Was that incredible or what? A precise touchdown pass to Dalton Kincaid. But the new stadium looked amazing on TV. If you were there, I definitely want to hear from you at 716-396-1041. And if you weren't, well, heck, why don't we celebrate together? The only way we know how.

0: Madonna.
1: Yes, indeed. I knew it was going to be a great one when the uniforms came out, like with the classic, the blue jersey, the white pants, the blue socks, and the white helmets. I think that white helmet has got to be my favorite. I thought they looked tight. I thought they looked composed. And I loved seeing Bruce Smith to kick the whole thing off and the whole stadium going, Bruce. That was just, oh, man, it was a game. I don't think this is going to be the last time you hear the shout song today, so probably going to be coming up. But I guess, you know, we'll go ahead and temper ourselves and move on with the day. But man, what a game. Thanks so much for being here on Classic Hits.

It's 104.1. Probably got plenty of cardio last night watching that game. It was so exciting. And there's another way you can get some exercise. New research says that walking faster actually reduces your risk of death. So no better time to walk fast than out of a work day early on a Friday.

0: Victory Friday. Everybody's in good moods today. Definitely a little extra pep in your step. Get in those steps as we get to our morning lap with Ryan Hamilton talking about getting enough movement in a day.
1: I don't want to take movement for granted anymore. I realized we don't move enough. Isn't that a strange modern-day health concern? I think it's going to baffle historians. What happened to these people? They just stopped. We're not sure. They kind of slowly coalesced into a gel, and that was it for them. We have evidence that they were actually counting their individual steps one at a time. That's how little they were moving. They were trying to get to 10,000 for some reason. We don't know why. We have little fixes for things. Did you get yourself a standing desk for your work from home life? We're not moving enough. Well, let's stand up and not do it. How about that? Just a whole generation of people at work going, I feel the burn. Do you feel the burn? Look at me over here. I'm standing and I'm typing. The calories are just falling off of me. I got my blue lenses on and I'm a modern man. Somebody get me some protein.
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0: Western New York weather. Gonna be mostly sunny today and a high of 72. Mostly cloudy skies overnight, low 50, but tomorrow partly sunny, high 67. It's going to be a cool weekend, but it doesn't look like any rain in the forecast. It is 60 in Alden, 61 in Cheektowaga, 62 in Buffalo, 628 on a Victory Friday. Thanks for joining me. If you were there, I'd love to hear your thoughts on your first experience at the stadium, if that indeed was your first experience. And I am curious about how traffic looks, since we talked about that with abundance yesterday. We do have another exciting event coming up. Trans-Siberian Orchestra, back to Buffalo, two shows, December 30th. KeyBank Center, I will have a pair of tickets for you to win, I'm going to say within the next hour. Because things are going to get a little bit weird after 8 o'clock with the whole pumpkin spice taste test. So stay with me for that. But you do have a chance to win tickets to TSO. If you are interested, I did an interview yesterday with Jeff Plate, who is a founding member and their drummer. That's available to stream right now at WHTT.com and with a link up on our Facebook page.

0: Buffalo's Classic Hits 104.1. It is 6:34. Definitely a lot of us a little bit more sleepy at this hour than usual. I can't believe I stayed up for almost the whole game. I just couldn't stop watching. But I just saw this today, and it really brought me back. I mean, first of all, the classic uniforms brought me back last night. I loved seeing that. But do you remember a time when a comic was on Monday Night Football all the time? Dennis Miller. HBO Max just posted a trailer for a documentary about the season that Dennis Miller was in the booth for Monday Night Football. Here's a little part of the trailer.
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0: They wanted to change up how Monday Night Football was presented, and they certainly did. 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
1: In celebrity birthdays, Ted Lasso. Jason Sudeikis is 51 today. Jada Pinkett Smith is 55. Keep her name out of your mouth. And Lance Armstrong is 55 today. Millie Bobby Brown and Jake Bon Jovi adopted a baby boy and are now a family of four. In other baby news, Lady Gaga and her fiancé welcomed a girl named Rose Bean Polanski. She was born June 9th via surrogate. Lenny Kravitz is the second man to get his own Ken doll. It is available now for $70 and is modeled after his latest tour outfit. Johnny Depp's first sculpture will be unveiled next week at an art fair in Istanbul. It's about 6.5 feet tall and is a half-human, half-rabbit figure called the Bunny Man. CBS and Paramount Plus have announced The J-Lo Show, a concert special airing November 26th with an extended version streaming on Paramount Plus. The special captures J-Lo's sold-out Vegas residency at the Coliseum. And Hallmark has announced its full 2026 Countdown to Christmas slate featuring 34 original movies and 3 new Mistletoe Murders episodes beginning on October 16th.
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0: Buffalo's Classic Hits 104.1. Believe it or not, this weekend is the last official weekend of summer. So a little bit later on in the show, I'll tell you some tips on how to get the absolute most, squeeze every drop out of summer. Of course, as we're coming off of a big Bills win, we'll talk more about that throughout the day because I'm just still flying high. I cannot believe how late I stayed up for it. I'm always very impressed, though, by like color commentators, you know, that they're able to immediately spot what player it is and what their name is, even if, you know, it's not very obvious and everything. They're really on the ball all the time, literally. It's pretty cool. But we do also still have MLB season. Regular season doesn't wrap up until the end of the month. And then, of course, we head into the wild card series, division series, and the World Series. And that's still going very much going on. But I always thought that it was very impressive whenever I see any of those commentators. There is an actor named Richie Moriarty who delivered a perfect baseball announcer voice using only gibberish. And when I listened to it, I giggled because it's absolutely accurate.
1: Moriarty with a fly, with a fly, sound, foul, bible, sound, bow, foul. And he has a bible, sound, with a final sound. Bible, foul, sound, with a foul, with a final sound, wrong. It's a foul, it's a foul, bow, tell us how to go, wow, wow, what a son of a wow.
0: I mean, isn't that accurate? There are so many terms in baseball that ow, zow, zow, da da da. So I figured for 1 second I wouldn't talk about the Bills and please a baseball fan. Good morning.

Classic Hits 104.1. I got so wrapped up in talking about the Bills and then, of course, Major League Baseball and that incredible impersonation that I failed to mention that we do still have Bisons baseball going on. They are at home tonight and all weekend long again against Rochester. Tonight is Fan Appreciation Night. They've got giveaways every single inning, and then they'll finish things off with their great fireworks show. Tomorrow, they're doing a mini pumpkin giveaway game with some other Halloween-themed stuff. And Sunday, as always, is Family Fun Day at the ballpark. So I didn't want to miss out on our other hometown team that is playing this weekend with the Bisons. Classic Hits 104.1. Good morning.

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2: Good morning, 7:02 on your Victory Friday, September 18th. I'm Laura Daniels. 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Good morning.
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8: Mostly sunny today, a high in the low 70s. It'll be mostly cloudy overnight, low 50. Tomorrow, partly cloudy, high 67. Sunday looks pretty decent, too, with no rain in the forecast. It's 59 in East Aurora, 59 in Lockport, and 62 in Buffalo, 707. Well, whatever you did yesterday, as far as game day rituals, maybe you've got opening day traditions, whatever the case is, keep it up. That was an incredible showing last night. Got a text from Dennis in Wheatfield that said, coming from a Jets fan, wow, the Bills are really good this year. Have a good season. Felt really good about last night. They look tight. They look composed. Just incredible stuff. Five TDs for QB1. I mean, what a game. Are you ready for it? Are you ready for this season? Are you ready for the show?

0: Buffalo's Classic Hits 104.1. Looking good last night. It is 7:13. I love the classic uniforms, by the way, with the blue jersey, the white pants, the blue socks, the white helmets. Which is your favorite helmet? Do you like the white ones, or are you more of the red helmet kind of person? Either way, 716-396-1041. I loved seeing Bruce Smith kicking off the beginning, you know, the one that gets to say, where else would you rather be than right here, right now? And he also, at the end of that, he said, tonight, we're going lion hunting. And at first I was like, oh, wait, no, that animals, no, not at all. And I was like, oh, yeah, because Detroit Lions. Okay. Mm-hmm. There is a 50-year-old man in Florida who actually spent decades battling severe psoriasis. And he says an extreme lion diet, not where he ate lion. I want to put that out there. But he says the what he calls the lion diet saved his life. And now he only eats grass-fed ground beef and steak. This is Stephen Lashbrook.
1: 3 years ago, I went to the doctors again, and I was completely covered. I'd say 90% covered in psoriasis. So my body was just one big, giant, itchy, flaky scab. Going to work every day was near impossible. Started removing it all. Started fasting. And I started noticing all these amazing improvements. So basically, my diet consists of probably 90% ground beef and the rest steaks. Every negative thought that I ever had was gone. All the itching on my body stopped.
0: So switching to basically a steady diet of beef, I mean, would be very expensive and I would think not great for your arteries, but I'm no doctor or anything. He says it's cleared up his persistent psoriasis that was bothering him the whole time. I'm bringing it up because today maybe you are also a meat eater. Maybe you've tried a whole bunch of different diets like paleo or keto or something like that. Today is National Cheeseburger Day. So there are some deals around I will bring you. And I'll let you know whether or not there is a pumpkin spice cheeseburger. Classic Hits 104.1.

0: Buffalo's Classic Hits 104.1. It is 7:18. If you were given the magical power to bring something back from fast food history, anything, what would it be? For me, I loved the hot and cold sided burger that McDonald's had. What was it called? Was it the McDouble? No, I don't remember. But it was when they still had styrofoam containers, and there was one side that had like the burger and the cheese and the warm stuff, and on the other side it was like the lettuce and the tomatoes and the onions that you would be able to smash together yourself once you made your order. That I thought was fun. Wendy's, however, has announced that they are bringing back their, quote, most requested thing. What do you think that could be from Wendy's? The classic yellow packaging. Yeah, we want packaging. That was their most requested thing. So on September 28th, they'll begin rolling it out at locations nationwide. I'm not sure that I've ever wondered about the wrapping and if they could bring back the yellow wrapping, but apparently that's what they're going to do on National Cheeseburger Day.
1: We're celebrating National Cheeseburger Day.
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0: Yeah, so if you're thinking about what's for dinner, what's for lunch, try Applebee's, Buffalo Wild Wings, Burger King, DQ, McDonald's, Denny's, Five Guys, Grubhub, Red Robin, all offering deals today for Cheeseburger Day.

0: Buffalo's Classic Hits 104.1 at 716-396-1041. A lot of you are letting me know what you would like to bring back. Oh, and thank you, Ray from Attica, for reminding me it was called the McDLT. Do you remember that? With the two compartments of styrofoam? Rob in Buffalo said, I miss when fast food restaurants only took cash, no cards. That was iconic. Okay, Rob, simple request there. There are still plenty of places in Buffalo that only allow cash. Chris in Buffalo said, bring back the original McDonald's apple pies. We've talked about that before. The fried ones were just so much better. And David in Buffalo says, I miss the Subway sausage and bacon flatbread sandwiches. I don't eat a whole lot of fast food, so I don't know what any of these things are. But nonetheless, today, National Cheeseburger Day, and you can celebrate with some deals. Also have a wonderful sweet deal for you that I will have coming up for you, and still to come, your chance to win a pair of tickets to see Trans-Siberian Orchestra. Good morning.
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10: Western New York weather.
0: Today looks mostly sunny and a high about 72. Clouds roll in overnight, low 50. And tomorrow, partly cloudy, 67. Sunday, a little more sunshine, but still kind of cool. 67, it is, after all, mid-September. It's 60 right now in Collins, 60 in Depew, 62 in Buffalo, 729. Good morning. All right, stay with me. I do have a chance for you to win Trans-Siberian Orchestra tickets. And coming up, there is a holiday experience I think you might be interested in if by chance your holiday season takes you to New York. Maybe you have never been there before. This might be something that kind of greases the wheels to get you to go. Hang on.

0: 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So if you haven't already downloaded our app, do so when it is safe. I don't want you to do it while you're driving or anything, but you definitely want to get in on this. We've got some stuff up our sleeves for the upcoming fall season. And you know me, I'm a one holiday at a time kind of girl. I don't want to rush anything. However, after 8, we are going to investigate some rare pumpkin spice findings. And going even further into the future right now, I want to tell you about an experience that I don't, you know, tend to go to New York around the holidays at all. It's just not like one of my traditions. Maybe it is in your life, and maybe this will kick it off. There is an immersive elf experience coming to Rockefeller Center for the holidays. You will meet one of Santa's helpers. You will enter Papa Elf's storybook, and you will head to the North Pole.
1: I traveled to the 7 levels of the candy cane forest, past the sea of swirly, twirly gumdrops.
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5: Santa's coming to town!
2: Santa! Oh my God!
5: Santa here? I know him.
0: That is one of my favorites. So the elf experience, I'm hoping it's not another one of those immersive experiences. Remember the ones that have come across? I think there was a Tickle Me Elmo one. There was a Disney character one. And then I believe there was a Barbie one that were epic fails. But it sounds like this is going to be legit because artists from the original film will be helping to create the attraction. And it's really not bad for price-wise. It starts November 14th, $45 for adults and $35 for kids. So really not that bad when it comes to New York City prices. I do have something, though, for you for free right now. 100% free. You probably know. Trans-Siberian Orchestra is coming to the KeyBank Center on December 30th for 2 shows. I had an opportunity to talk to Jeff Plate yesterday, who's an original member and the drummer for TSO. And I'm going to give you a chance to win tickets right now at 716-396-1041. Just be caller number 10. 716-396-1041. 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Caller 10. Good luck.

0: 104.1, like we used to say in the late 80s, early 90s radio. No more calls. We have a winner. Christina from Getzville has picked up those tickets to see Trans-Siberian Orchestra. They will be at KeyBank Center on December 30th for two shows. We will have more tickets for you to win. Your next chance actually comes later this afternoon with Joe Siragusa.
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0: I do have one more pair of tickets for the Bash for Mercy flight. Now, this is a fundraiser that happens tomorrow. If you are able to attend the event tomorrow, I invite you to call 716-396-1041. Buffalo River works from 7 to 11. Please only call if you're able to use the tickets, because I want to make sure that they get what they need to get. 716-396-1041. Your question, if you haven't won anything in the last 30 days, is a survey shows only 2% of people have this as a pet. I feel like making a... I'm not going to give you a pre-clue. I didn't learn my lesson from yesterday. Let's just go ahead. A survey shows only 2% of people have this as a pet. 716-396-1041. I have a feeling we're going to go into the clue round because it's a little tricky. 716-396-1041. A survey shows only 2% of us have this as a pet. Good luck.
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0: Since the number's so low, this might be a tough one today. A survey shows only 2% of people have this as a pet. What do you think it is? 716-396-1041. Good morning.
9: A rat.
0: Not a rat, but I know people who have them as pets, and as much as you might not like them in your yard, but they are very smart creatures. Keep trying. Hi, good morning. What do you think?
10: I'll go with snake.
0: Not a snake. Keep trying. Hi there. What's your guess?
11: Hi, snake.
0: Not a snake. Keep trying. Hi, good morning. What's your guess?
12: Is it a ferret?
0: Not a ferret, but I'm a big fan of ferrets. I was just thinking about mine yesterday. I used to have them. Keep trying. Hi, good morning. A survey shows only 2% of us have this as a pet. What is it?
11: A ferret.
0: Not a ferret. Two calls for ferrets. Keep trying. Hi, good morning. What do you think?
13: Is it a snake?
0: Not a snake. Keep trying. Hi there. What's your guess?
14: What's your guess?
13: A pet rat.
0: A pet rat is not the right answer. Hi, good morning. What do you think?
15: How about a pig?
0: Not a pig. Keep trying. I wouldn't mind having any of these. Well, except the snake. Hi, what do you think the answer is?
15: Is it a spider?
0: Not a spider. Nope, keep trying. Hi, what's your guess?
16: Is it a leopard?
0: Not a leopard. Keep trying. Hi, what do you think the answer is?
17: Is it a rock?
0: Not a rock, but everyone should have a pet rock. Keep trying. Two more guesses before the clue round. What do you think?
18: Let's go with tarantula.
0: A tarantula is not the right answer. Keep trying. All right, final guess before the clue round. What's your guess?
19: Is it a ferret?
0: It's not a ferret, but really good guesses this morning. Again, it's a tough one. A survey shows only 2% of people have this as a pet. Your clue is, besides gerbils and guinea pigs, they were very popular small pets to have, especially when you were a kid. 716-396-1041. See if that helps you over the goal line. See if that helps with a 5-touchdown game. Classic Hits 104.1. Good morning.

0: By the way, that Goo Goo Dolls exhibit is now open at the Buffalo History Museum. Might be something to check out this weekend. 716-396-1041 in the clue round for the Brain Buzz. Survey shows only 2% of us have this as a pet. And your guess was, besides gerbils and guinea pigs, I feel like they're very popular small pets to have, especially when you're a kid. 716-396-1041. Good morning.
1: A lizard.
0: Not iguana. A lizard. Keep trying. Hi, what do you think?
1: I swear to God. Wait, I'll show you my call log. I'll show you my
0: ma'am?
1: History.
0: Hello?
1: I swear to God.
0: Oh, okay. Okay. I'll look at your call log later. Sorry. Hi, good morning. What do you think?
2: What are those little things called? Those sugar gliders.
0: Not a sugar glider. Hi, good morning. What's your guess?
3: Hey, is it a turtle?
0: It's not a turtle. Keep trying. Hi, good morning. What's your guess?
4: Hamster.
0: Hamster, finally. I wasn't sure if I could. I wasn't thinking of any other clue to give. What's your name?
4: Mark.
0: Mark, did you have a hamster growing up? Or gerbils or guinea pigs?
4: Nope, I like big dogs.
0: You like big dogs, and you cannot lie. All right, Mark, thanks
4: That's
0: for
4: right.
0: laughing at my joke. Congratulations. You have plans tomorrow. You're going to Buffalo River Works tomorrow for the Bash for Mercy flight, okay?
4: All right, thank you.
0: You're welcome. It was a poor joke, but still. Give me a break. 716-396-1041. I just got a note. Mark is unable to attend tomorrow. All right, that might be your good fortune. If you'd like to go to this party tomorrow, the Bash for Mercy flight, if you're available, 716-396-1041. I will give you the tickets that Mark is not able to use. 716-396-1041. You must be able to use the tickets for tomorrow at Buffalo River Works.

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4: 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Going to be mostly sunny today, 72. This is like perfect to me. I love sunny and 72.
6: Crisp. Wonderful.
4: Who's that voice? It's Russ Bryan. Mostly cloudy overnight, low 50. Tomorrow, partly cloudy, 67. It's 61 in Amherst, 62 in Newfane, and 62 in Buffalo at 8:07. Yes, Russ is back, and that must mean
6: we're going to eat some weird food.
4: We're going to taste some weird stuff. That's what the challenge is coming up. And this was the brainchild of my friend Chloe, who is also joining us in studio. She and her mom, Golden Girls Angela, decided that we needed to taste test some weird pumpkin spice stuff.
6: I like the Freudian slip of detest that you threw in there. That was nice.
4: So that little weird taste test is going to be coming up next. 808, thanks for being here this morning.

0: what everybody's talking about, Russ Burton.
1: Are they?
0: Yeah. Want to know why?
1: All good things.
0: Well, because you are tied for first in our office football pool.
1: I know. After one game.
0: Yeah, you're tied with seven other people. I'm in number...
1: Because we believe, Laura.
0: That's right.
1: Unlike you.
0: I'm number two with 2 points less than you.
1: Okay.
0: You are supposed to bet with your head, not with your heart.
1: I'm terrible at that.
0: I was a little bit nervous, and so I didn't give full weight to the Bills, which I absolutely should have, but, you know, again, they're with my heart, maybe not my head. I was wrong, obviously, very wrong, when it came down to a masterclass in how to play football.
1: I wasn't going to, because I, too, was worried about Detroit's a good team.
0: They're looking
1: good
0: this year.
1: So I was not sure how that was all going to go.
0: Yeah.
1: And I still don't know what our defense is, but I'm like, you know what? I know all these other people are going to say Bills 16. I'm just going to push it all. I'm going to go all in.
0: Yep, you did.
1: And you know what?
0: And now you're tied with seven other people. So the weekend
1: good
0: is,
1: company.
0: Weekend is still here. All right. So, you know, my friend Angela, Golden Girls Angela, who was on the air with me before, her daughter is Chloe, has been a big fan of the show since the beginning. Right, Chloe?
2: Yes.
0: And how old are you?
2: I'm 12.
0: Where do you go to school? Today? You're now in junior high.
2: I go to school at Iroquois.
0: And how are you liking it so far?
2: It's a nice school.
0: Okay. All right. Well, it can be nerve-wracking getting into seventh grade, you know?
1: Yeah.
0: It's a whole new...
1: No, middle school, I don't think it's fun no matter which school you go to.
0: And never was. But
1: so are you missing school to be here for this?
2: Yes.
1: That's why you had the idea to do it. You're like, hey, you know what's a great idea? Let's just go and hang out for a couple
0: That's
1: hours.
0: Right. Well, she knows that you and I do taste tests every once in a while. Usually they are tragic. And she thought it would be a great idea because she knows I kind of make fun of pumpkin spice.
1: Okay.
0: Now, it's not that I don't like pumpkin spice. It's that I don't like how it is shoved down our throat. How it is in everything. There were pumpkin spice diapers last year.
1: I thought you were kidding when
0: no,
1: you said that.
0: No, that was a real thing. I'm trying to see what else. I've got another tab open here. Where is it? Yo, pumpkin spice mac and cheese.
1: That I've seen.
0: That sounds horrible.
1: Yes, it does.
0: There's pumpickles, which are pickles infused with pumpkin spice.
1: No!
0: So she thought that we should try some pumpkin spice stuff, like random stuff that normally pumpkin spice isn't associated with.
1: Okay.
0: We're not going to eat diapers. That's good.
1: Thank you.
0: She did,
1: because
0: however,
1: I never know. When I get a text from you, it's like, hey, come on the studio. What am I eating this time? I'm just going to assume.
0: I'm going to start with my very first. Chloe, thank you for getting... She curated this all of these things.
1: Yes.
0: She curated
1: thank you,
0: what
1: Chloe.
0: We have. Including but not limited to popcorn. But she also brought an actual PSL from Starbucks, and I have never had one.
1: This is exciting.
0: Yeah, so I'm going to go ahead and try it. You said you've had one. How do you feel about it?
1: I love them.
0: You do?
1: I do.
0: I know they're like 7,000 calories.
1: It's fine. I try to switch it up and get something else just to, you know, keep it interesting, but because they have their whole apple crisp line, which is also good.
0: Hmm.
1: But first one ever. How do you feel? Are you changed? Is it like Stars Hollow in your mouth?
0: It's not the worst thing I've ever had, but I don't really...
1: Ringing endorsement.
0: I like the spice aspect. I don't taste much pumpkin, though, which is fine because pumpkin isn't necessarily a delicious flavor, I don't think.
1: Oh, that's so good.
0: You know, and who said put squash in your coffee? You know what I mean? Like a gourd. What are we going to do?
1: Gorgeous.
0: Butternut squash coffee next?
1: Yeah.
0: I don't mind it. I don't mind it. It is a little bit too sweet for me, and it's kind of...
1: I get that.
0: It's kind of thick.
1: Yes, it is.
0: The viscosity is weird.
1: Well, they do like a pumpkin puree, like with the coffee.
0: Oh, is that right?
1: Yeah,
0: okay,
1: yeah.
0: Okay.
1: No, I've tried to do it at home. It was gross.
0: Yeah.
1: They have a magic spell. Now, Chloe, are you a fan of pumpkin spice?
2: I don't really mind it.
1: Okay.
0: Is there anything that you would specifically seek out of pumpkin spice?
2: Probably the pumpkin spice latte.
0: Just the latte.
2: Yeah.
0: The straight ahead OG, mm-hmm. if you will.
1: Yeah, yeah.
0: Okay. All right, well, we have in front of us some pumpkin spice, let's see, popcorn, pumpkin spice Cheerios. I think those will be nice, I think.
1: Yes.
0: What else?
1: I'm curious about the Lindt truffles.
0: Lindt truffles. There's the Belvita breakfast biscuit or whatever it's called. And then they're also pumpkin spice white cream pretzel crisps.
1: That's a lot. Those are a lot of words.
0: We're going to try all those things
1: okay.
0: coming up and see what we think. Is there something that you have tried that was pumpkin spice that you were like, oh, this is ridiculous? And then you were like, you know what? It's not bad. Or maybe it was still terrible.
1: Someone's got to have pumpkin spice wings, right?
0: You know what? Someone should.
1: I bet they do.
0: All right. Well, we'll do the taste test coming up next with Chloe and Classic Hits 104.1. Good morning.

0: And hurt so good, the whole pumpkin spice kind of situation. I did just take my gum out of my mouth and tasted the PSL again. It's gross.
1: But I think it's so interesting that it was better after, like you needed that peppermint buffer to help with the pumpkin spice.
0: I'm just combining all the seasons. A little peppermint, a little pumpkin spice.
1: I know. You're gonna throw a girl for all seasons.
0: Get some lemonade in there. Who knows?
1: Okay, Beyonce.
0: We've tasted some weird stuff in here. So, I mean...
1: You had like a devilish laugh reading the text line.
0: Yeah, the text line was they were laughing at us, especially the putting squash in your coffee line. Some of the other bizarre food items, as I mentioned, pumpickles. I mean, that's just a fun word. Pumpkin spice.
1: It is a fun word.
0: Pumpkin spice Pringles are on the market.
1: Okay.
0: And finally, not to be outdone, pumpkin spice ham. Spam. Spam.
1: Not better.
0: No, not better. The spam stands for spiced ham, so that's why I messed it up. A pumpkin spice spam came out in 2019.
1: This is an educational experience.
0: It sure is. Do you know our friends at Old Spice have a pumpkin spice deodorant for you to
1: try? That does not surprise
0: me. You give that a shot.
1: Nope.
0: There's pumpkin spice toilet paper. We won't be eating that. Pumpkin spice trash bags from Hefty.
1: That I've seen.
0: All right.
1: Yeah.
0: All right, let's get the taste test underway.
1: Okay.
0: I got a traffic to get to. So what are we going to start with? Want to start with the popcorn? What do you want to start with?
1: Sure. Let's do popcorn.
0: Let's do popcorn. I'll stick my fat mitt in there.
1: A giant handful of it.
0: It's organic. Okay. Smelling it right away, it smells like Captain Crunch. All right?
1: Oh, I can see that.
0: No, this is not pumpkin spice. This is apple.
1: Okay. We need to preface it by saying you don't like pumpkin spice.
0: I don't mind it, though.
1: So you're already...
0: I don't think it... Well, the coffee
1: Your
0: was
1: face
0: gross.
1: Says something different, but...
0: All right, I don't mind that.
1: I don't think this is bad. I don't know why I took so much, but it's not bad.
0: I'm interested in the pumpkin spice white cream pretzel crisp from the Snack Factory. Is this an Aldi thing? Wegmans? Okay. You take that. Okay. Well, okay. First of all, it's thing, one of those pretzel thins. It is doused in white chocolate.
1: It is thin no more.
0: It is thin no more.
1: It is coated.
0: This is not a pretzel thin. This is a pretzel fat.
1: That is unfortunate.
0: All right. Let's see how it goes.
1: Why we're eating at the same time. Someone's got to talk.
0: Is that how radio works?
1: I think so.
0: Okay.
1: Okay.
0: That reminds me of like pumpkin bread. A little bit, maybe.
1: Hard no. Yeah, seems like a hard no.
0: Yeah, I don't. I think my face and my voice are saying it.
1: I don't love it. I wouldn't say I hate it. It's just so it's so overly coated.
0: Okay. Yeah.
1: And Angela, I'm so sorry that you have to bring all of this home with you.
0: Afterwards. You got to eat all these things.
1: Pumpkin spice for days.
0: Let's see. What
1: so there's this truffle. Do you guys have two of these?
0: You try the truffle. I'm going to try the breakfast biscuits that are from Belvita.
1: Okay.
0: Limited edition pumpkin spice. Let's see.
1: Yeah, the Lindor pumpkin spice truffle.
0: Ooh, there's pumpkin spice dog shampoo if you want your dog to smell like a PSL. Okay, these.
1: It's a step up, actually.
0: These smell
1: for
0: good.
1: My dog.
0: Today is cheat day.
1: Okay.
0: Well, I'll tell you what.
1: See,
0: what's your review of the truffle first?
1: I really liked it because you know why? And I think you would have liked it too because there's not that much. It's almost more caramel. I forgot how I say it. But it's more of that than the actual pumpkin spice.
0: Mm.
1: So I don't mind it. I think you actually would have liked this one. Sorry. It's too late to share.
0: Yeah, no, I did the Belvita Crunchy.
1: Yeah, you look like you love it. Looks like it's your favorite.
0: I want to explain something to you. Here's how I would describe it. And there's a buffalo relation to it.
1: Okay. Keep it local.
0: Topped with some pumpkin spice, it tastes like a milk bone.
1: Okay.
0: And milk bone's right here in Buffalo. Shout out milk bone. Might bring these home for Charlie Bones because it tastes like a dog biscuit. How do I know? Because when I was a kid, I was forced to try one by my brother because obviously.
1: Kid.
0: Right. Yesterday, whatever. So overall, which one? Oh, we didn't even try the Cheerios, but I have a feeling they're going to taste like the popcorn, which was actually kind of a sweet note, if you will. Okay, I'll try one. We're running out of time, but I'll try one anyway.
1: All right, let's see.
0: I mean, it is Buffalo, so
1: yeah,
0: Cheerios.
1: No, that's a
0: so
1: cheer.
0: Okay. Yes. popcorn. It tastes like popcorn.
1: I think that's better than the popcorn.
0: Yeah, I would eat that. I would eat a bowl of this watching a movie over the actual popcorn.
1: See, now, as a pumpkin spice lover, mm-hmm. a PSL myself, mm-hmm. I would say I like that because then your milk afterwards is going to taste like the pumpkin spice. That excites me.
0: I'll give you that. All right. So not as tragic as I thought it was going to be on the air, but I can tell you, if you're a big fan of milk bones, you might want to try the Belvita.
1: Oh, my goodness.
0: A ringing endorsement for who makes these. I don't even know. Is it General Mills? I hope not.
1: Nobody local.
0: Nabisco? I don't know. But anyway, that's my endorsement. So pumpkin spice for everyone.
1: Yes. Thank you, Chloe.
0: Thank you, Chloe. It was lovely having you in this morning.
2: Thank you for having me.
1: I'm glad we get you to miss math. That's
0: yeah,
1: cool.
0: Exactly. Now get to school.
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0: We do have some significant delays due to a crash on the 190 northbound. The accident is at Elm Street, the Oak Street area. Seeing backups all the way to Kaisertown area. 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How many times can I say area at once? 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

Pleasant day today with mostly sunny skies, high 72. It'll be mostly cloudy overnight, low 50. Tomorrow, partly cloudy, 67. Sunday, a little bit more sunshine, but still kind of cool in the upper 60s. We're at 66 in Dunkirk, 62 in Niagara Falls, 63 in Buffalo. It is 8:29. I got to get this taste of pumpkin spice out of my mouth. I don't hate it, but that was a lot at once. And Ricky from Tonawanda just texted, "Good morning, you two. I just wanted to say I have the Old Spice pumpkin deodorant." So, Ricky, you're on the board. All right, stay with me. I do have Think Fast on the way.

0: 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We will get to Think Fast in just a second, but since Russ is still here, Russ obviously talking about the game a whole bunch throughout the morning. I've already played the shout song twice, so I don't
1: I don't
0: want to saturate the market.
1: Understandable.
0: I'm keeping Mr. Brightside for another game.
1: Now, which version of the shout song are you playing?
0: Like, what do you mean?
1: Well, I mean, they're like, there's like the one from Animal House. It's like the more raucous one.
0: Oh,
1: there's the
0: OG, no, this is the official
1: Bills
0: one. Yes.
1: Gotcha.
0: Yeah. So
1: okay.
0: Real quick, thoughts on the game last night?
1: Oh, my goodness. So Detroit's defense is not Houston's, obviously. But I'm watching that team. Like, we were just talking about how good Josh looked.
0: Yeah.
1: But here's the thing. So in years past, he was doing this, but it looked like he was putting on the Superman cape and carrying the team on his back.
0: Right.
1: It doesn't look like that.
0: It looks effortless. Everybody eats.
1: But it's him just like seeing stuff. And, and at one point, you even see he was trying to get the Lions to jump offside. And he even said to them, "You guys going to jump?" No? Okay.
0: That is awesome.
1: So that level of like comfort and relaxation, like, That gets me excited because I'm like, if he's already in that zone,
0: I know
1: we're just getting started. I just knock on wood. I hope TJ Moore is okay because that's a big piece.
0: Was it a shoulder? I think shoulder injury.
1: Shoulder injury.
0: When he like flopped over, I was like, oh god, you know, like you didn't want to see any of that happen.
1: Well, you could see he like landed with his whole weight.
0: Yeah.
1: So it's like, I don't know about that. But I mean, you know, Bare Naked Ladies singing the Canadian anthem. I loved that.
0: Yeah.
1: You know, the Moana, the woman that played Moana singing the American anthem. She was incredible.
0: Yep.
1: The players even said they got emotional during that, which I can understand.
0: Sure.
1: I mean, so the whole game presentation.
0: Yeah.
1: I thought the Bills did a tremendous job with that.
0: Yeah.
1: We got a baby bison in the house.
0: I know.
1: Bruce.
0: Oh, so cute.
1: Yeah. It was from start to finish very impressive.
0: It was a fun game. And we were very early in the season, obviously. We got a lot to go. There were two things, though, that you will be seeing on eBay.
1: Yes.
0: One being that everybody got those, like, bracelets that light up and stuff like that. At the Taylor Swift concert or whatever.
1: Right.
0: And then there's the beer horn. And I just looked on eBay. The beer horn is going for upwards of $200 on eBay if you want the beer horn.
1: And there's the key. Apparently, you got like a commemorative key, like the keys to the new house kind of deal. If you were
0: cute
1: at the game, those are on eBay for $300 already. So, and they'll get it, I'm sure.
0: Yeah, yeah. We both got to experience the pregame. We got to experience
1: the preseason,
0: The preseason, yeah. Sorry, pregame. Where's my brain? It is Friday, after all.
1: It is.
0: But beautiful stadium, great people working there. Overall, it was just a real pleasure to watch. But, Russ, I'd love to sit in here and talk about this for another 20 minutes. But
1: no, this is the point where you kick me out.
0: That's right. You have to leave now. It's time for Think Fast. 716-396-1041. Five easy questions, relatively easy questions, I should say, coming your way. 22 seconds, rapid fire form. We are playing for $25 to spend at Eileen Centerview Bakery, Center Road in West Seneca. 716-396-1041, starting with caller number 5 and taking up to 3 contestants. We'll have to make this one fast because I'm running so late. Classic Hits 104.1. Good morning. You and

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1: 716-396-1041. Time to head to caller number 5. What's your name?
2: Ron.
1: Hi, Ron. You're caller number 5. You ready to play?
2: Yeah, absolutely.
1: All right, you better do good because I really don't have much time.
2: All right,
1: Ron, here we go. Ron, what piece of punctuation would you use to express excitement?
2: Exclamation point.
1: That is correct. What boxing movie is synonymous with Yo Adrian?
2: Rocky.
1: How do you park between two cars on the same side of the street?
2: Parallel park.
1: What soup is commonly associated with grilled cheese?
2: Tomato soup.
1: Fluoride is good for what part of the body?
2: Your teeth.
1: Well, an easy peasy one for you, Ron, this morning. Congratulations.
2: Thank you. Thank you very much.
1: $25 to spend at Eileen Centerview Bakery. Perfect for some weekend football watching or where whatever you decide to cash that in. Okay, Ron?
2: All right. I appreciate it. Thanks.
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Okay, I don't mean to be a damper if you're still trying to hold on to summer like most of us, but fall does start next week. This is the last official weekend of summer, and some experts are giving you some tips to get the most out of the last weekend of summer. Number one, obviously, do some things outside. Go for a hike, mow the lawn, whatever it is. Do some stuff outside. You should also wake up at the same time every day. That's just not going to happen in my world. They do say to split a few days between doing stuff and doing nothing. So maybe you get all of your stuff done on Saturday and then do nothing. Maybe watch football all day Sunday. And finally, try to get in at least one thing completed tonight. So maybe you do your cleaning tonight. Then you feel like you've got a little bit more free time this weekend. Classic Hits 104.1. Good morning.

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2: One, we may be wrapping up summer, but there's so much going on this weekend. Borderland Music and Arts Festival in East Aurora all weekend long. 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And they're going to be debuting the Tony and Grammy Award winning musical Buena Vista Social Club. So you might want to check that out. 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Of course, the Bash for Mercy flight is tomorrow at Buffalo Riverworks, which is a wonderful fundraiser. And finally, on Sunday, Frank Lloyd Wright's Martin House. They are doing a market there. It's free to get in. A little fall weather option with some local vendors. 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
14: 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Mostly sunny today with comfortable highs in the low 70s. Clouds thicken overnight, low 50. And tomorrow looks partly sunny, high 67.

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What do you think the best-selling cassette tape of all time was? My brain immediately went to Bruce Springsteen, Born in the USA, simply because that was the first cassette tape that I ever purchased. Best-selling cassette tape of all time, Whitney Houston's The Bodyguard soundtrack. 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And it's a good one. That's your random, senseless, useless trivia factoid of the day on Classic Hits 104.1. Good morning.

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Buffalo's Classic Hits 104.1 from 1988, Def Leppard. This weekend, catch another vintage edition of American Top 40 with Casey Kasem, Sunday starting at 7 a.m. This week, debuting the biggest songs from this week in 1980. Going to have a ton of one-hit wonders, I have a feeling. And speaking of, a week from today, Friday the 25th, is National One-Hit Wonders Day. And that's my wheelhouse. So I'm trying to put together something special for you for next Friday. In the meantime, later on this afternoon with Joe Siragusa, you have another chance to pick up tickets to see the Trans-Siberian Orchestra. That comes up later on this afternoon. Take care of each other. Have a great day on purpose. Go Bills. I love you guys. See you Monday on the Laura Daniels Show on Classic Hits 104.1.

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1: 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It's Heather Perry. I don't know about you, but I have had the busiest week, and I am so glad it's Friday. 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

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All right, so are you exhausted or what? You went to Highmark last night, didn't you? We're here for you. 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

Buffalo's Classic Hits 104.1. I got to catch up on Ted Lasso from the other night. I haven't seen the episode yet. I was thinking, if there's not already one, there should be, where you sign up on an app and every morning before you get out of bed, you're greeted by Ted Lasso advice to help you start your day, right?

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Here's Toto.

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17: Western New York weather.
1: Enjoy fair skies for the rest of the day with comfortable temperatures before clouds roll in overnight, low 50. Partly cloudy and cool tomorrow, high 67, and Sunday looks mostly cloudy, high in the upper 60s.

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I want a nap, then a snack, and then fun.

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1: Today's number one was at the top of the Billboard Hot 100 back on this day. September 18th, 1986, a song by Huey Lewis and the News. Featured on their fourth album, which was appropriately called Four, F-O-R-E, exclamation point, and it spent 3 weeks on the number one position. We're talking about Stuck With You. It's Huey Lewis and the News. I love this one. It's today's number one on Classic Hits 104.1.

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Don't you want to go? It's the weekend. You going to do anything fun? 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
4: Enjoy fair skies for the rest of the day with comfortable temperatures before clouds roll in overnight, low 50. Partly cloudy and cool tomorrow, high 67. And Sunday looks mostly cloudy, high in the upper 60s.

Buffalo's Classic Hits 104.1. I wonder what Steve Perry's been up to lately. He doesn't call. He doesn't write. Actually, he has no reason to call or write. I'm really just a DJ on the radio that likes him and met him a couple times. Hey, Steve, what's up?

Buffalo's Classic Hits 104.1. I was just reading the other day about that honey hot spam. Yeah, that's a lot. Sounds like a lot. Some of you, though, grew up on spam. I knew a guy. One of his family meals. Spam and SpaghettiOs. Spam-gettios.

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Buffalo's Classic Hits 104.1. Yeah, you're being watched all the time. I've decided that I'm going to start smiling at all the cameras around. Actually, it's exhausting. Now my dimples hurt.

Buffalo's Classic Hits 104.1. Just a heads up about our Casey Kasem American Top 40 this weekend, Sunday morning starting at 7. It's another vintage edition. This week, the biggest songs from 1980.

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4: Western New York. Enjoy fair skies for the rest of the day with comfortable temperatures before clouds roll in overnight, low 50. Partly cloudy and cool tomorrow, high 67, and Sunday looks mostly cloudy, high in the upper 60s.

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All the time. Even the little one, he's the worst offender.

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How does a Margaritaville song end and there's not instantly a margarita in my hand? I'd like to speak.

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So now there's buzz about Practical Magic 2 with Nicole Kidman and Sandra Bullock. The question is, will it be number one this weekend again? Or how about this? Will Spider-Man

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15: Enjoy fair skies for the rest of the day with comfortable temperatures before clouds roll in overnight, low 50. Partly cloudy and cool tomorrow, high 67. And Sunday looks mostly cloudy, high in the upper 60s.

Buffalo's Classic Hits 104.1. I'm excited. It's Friday. I need a nice weekend. I don't believe, though, that fall arrives this weekend. It's not until next week, like Monday night. Come on, fall. I was wearing plaid today just to get in the spirit. Oh, no, Tuesday night, 8:05 p.m. Look at that.

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Buffalo's Classic Hits, 104.1. Good afternoon, Joe Siragusa here with Eric Clapton. And wonderful tonight. I'll tell you what's wonderful. It's Friday.

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It's Buffalo's Classic Hits, 104.1, Victory Friday. Here we are. It was quite a scene at the new Highmark Stadium last night, and quite a performance, Josh Allen and company. And we are ready. We've got three home games in a row, so we're off this weekend, obviously. Get a little rest. Back in action on the 27th, and then another home game, both of these Sunday 1 o'clockers, coming up on

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15: To the

Continue to clear up as the night goes on. 53 for the overnight low. Tomorrow, we're partly cloudy and 71. Morning showers on Sunday, then just kind of cloudy temps in the mid-60s.

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Buffalo's Classic Hits, 104.1. Great win, of course, last night with the Bills over the Lions. But everybody kind of held their breath. Number two on the ground in the end zone, DJ Moore, listed as day-to-day with a shoulder injury. So we will see how that plays out and hope for all the best for DJ. Here's Bon Jovi.

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You can stream us anywhere around the house right there on your smart speaker. So got a couple of questions. Hey, you guys doing the disco party tonight? Well, no, we're not. It's was originally scheduled for tonight. We have rescheduled for February. All that information at WHTT.com. Tickets are still good if you had them for the original. So we will hope to see you in February. Here comes Madonna and Papa Don't Preach, Classic Hits, 104.1.

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19: We should see a little more clearing as the evening and later hours roll on. 53 for the overnight low tonight. Tomorrow we're partly cloudy, about 71. Sunday we could see some showers early in the day. Otherwise, just kind of cloudy. A little bit cooler on Sunday, about 65. As 70 on the nose right now in Alma.

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Well, lots happening around Western New York this weekend, including a Bash for Mercy flight. That's at Riverworks tomorrow night. Congratulations to all of our winners over the last couple of weeks. It's going to be a good time.

0: Oh, I'm not a good whistler. It's Buffalo's Classic Hits 104.1, and we are welcoming Trans-Siberian Orchestra. They're coming back to Buffalo on December 30th at KeyBank Center. 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And we'll get you set up. Caller number 10 for a pair of tickets to Trans-Siberian Orchestra. Again, that is December 30th at KeyBank Center, 716-396-1041.
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0: Couple of slow spots at this point this afternoon on the 190 southbound. Got an accident at Seneca Street that's affecting the right-hand lane and delays back to Louisiana Street. So that's about a mile-and-a-half stretch there. It's going to take you a little bit of extra time to get through there. Construction zone as well. And on the 90 westbound, as you're coming off the 290, busy down to about the 33.
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0: Congratulations to Fran Urbanski. She had that lucky touch and was calling number 10. Picks up the tickets to see Trans-Siberian Orchestra coming to town. 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

Buffalo's Classic Hits, 104.1. I'm Joe Siragusa. Thank you for hanging out with us as we roll into the weekend. They're singing about their hometown of San Francisco. Here's Journey.

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The final three Bisons games happening this weekend downtown Salem Field. If you haven't been to a ball game, you gotta get on your horse. Let's go.

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7: Our slow spot right now is on the 190 southbound. Had that earlier accident jamming things up and are in that construction zone as well. So 190 southbound Elm Street down to Seneca. That's where you're going to need some extra time. Still pretty busy coming off the 290 and onto the 90 westbound down to the 33. So plan on a couple of extra minutes in that stretch as well.
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7: We'll dip down into the 50s for the overnight low tonight, about 53. Tomorrow, we're partly cloudy and 71. It'll be a little bit cooler on Sunday. Some morning showers around, but then just kind of generally cloudy for the rest of the day. High about 65. At 69 right now in Niagara Falls.

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Buffalo's Classic Hits, 104.1. 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

104.1. It'll be the biggest hits from this week in 1980. That's what'll be in the spotlight tomorrow with Casey Kasem. Another vintage American Top 40 tomorrow morning. It's Sunday morning at 7. Don't skip Saturday.

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17: Western New York. About 53 for the overnight low tonight. Tomorrow, we're going to be partly cloudy, 71 for tomorrow's high. A little bit cooler on Sunday. Morning showers, then just kind of cloudy, 65 for Sunday's high.

Buffalo's Classic Hits, 104.1. You'll have a little bit of extra time on Sunday with no Bills game over the weekend. But they will be back in action. Two more home games in a row coming up the 27th and then October 4th.

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Buffalo's Classic Hits, 104.1. I'm Joe Siragusa. Russ Burton ready to step in with the 80s at 8. And maybe a little bit of pumpkin spice. That's all coming up tonight. Have a great night, and I will talk to you tomorrow.

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I'm Russ Burton, hanging out with you on a Victory Friday. Oh my goodness, is that what our team is going to look like every week? If it is,

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1: Well, here we are in the final weekend of summer. 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

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I'm Russ Burton, and the MTV Video Music Awards are coming up. Can't say I've watched those in a hot minute. But this year, Madonna is going to open the VMAs, her first time performing in 23 years on that program. You know she's going to have something that people are going to be talking about the next day for sure. We're here from the Material Girl, coming up after Aerosmith and Dream On. 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
1: My name's Casey Kasem, and I'm all set to count down the biggest hits in the USA. 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Keep your feet in the ground and keep reaching for the stars.
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Buffalo's Classic Hits 104.1. 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The 80s at 8 at the top of the hour, but right now it's Boy George and Culture Club.